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1: Catch a falling star and put it in your pocket. 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

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Oh, but that happens now and again. She might take a drink with a high

I need hope and inspiration. You're always strong when I'm tired and weak.